country leader. 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

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Eric and Jenny have your first chance to win money tomorrow morning. 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

0: Hey y'all, it's Zach John King, and this is my new song, Get to Drinking. It's about a relationship that I had in the past that after a few Jack and Cokes, I started to paint it with rose-colored glasses.
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0: weather.
2: Partly sunny today, hot and humid. We've got a high around 96 degrees in Cibolo. We do have a chance of rain around 5 o'clock this evening, and tomorrow looks pretty similar.
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1: We've got sunshine for the rest of today. Tonight, partly cloudy with lows in the mid to upper 70s.
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0: 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How about them, boys?
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